0: Siempre a tu lado, totalmente conectados.
1: Ladies and gentlemen, the story you're about to see is true. The names have been changed to protect the innocent.

solo tus canciones favoritas. Oh, I leave quite an impression.

whip up black and sinister. Pull up in a ghost, red light, I'm passing by. Yeah, all you see is smoke, yeah. That's just how it goes, I'm popping tags, I do the most. Red ice, SRT, hella horses hit the